0: Huntrex and Golden, how's it going? It is Andrew J. You survived your Monday. Well done. Let's see what we can do to get you through the tail end of it. You stick around. Ace of Base coming up.
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0: So what does it mean when the title of your one-hit wonder song pretty much sums things up for you these days? It's Gautier, Somebody We Used to Know, and it's Andrew J. Hey, someone else we know is Katy Perry, and she's on the way next.
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0: No, I haven't quite gone crazy yet, but I'm probably borderline. That would be Gnarls Barkley, CeeLo Green on the vocals for that. Alana Miles coming your way around the corner. Keep it here.
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It's Aerosmith and Crazy, and it's Andrew J. Welcome. How you doing? Thanks for hanging out on your Monday night with Lifehouse. 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

0: Love Me Like You Do. It's Ellie Goulding and it's Andrew Jenks. So glad to have you here on your Monday. The calendar says it's National Drink a Beer Day today. Did we do enough of that over the weekend? I'm just saying. Hang on, got Green Day coming up.
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I knew it, I knew you, Taylor Swift, here on your radio. She took home a handful of awards last night as well at the MTV VMAs. It is Andrew J with you. Stick around, Miles Smith coming up.

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0: Ella Langley's Choosing Texas, breaking history, being 23 weeks at the top. Is it 24 weeks now, I think? She's breaking it. She beat Mariah Carey's 22 weeks with her All I Want for Christmas Is You. But, you know, Christmas is right around the corner again. You know Mariah will probably try it again because that song will be here before you know it. Hang on. Got 80s music on the way from Kim Carnes and Harry Styles up next.
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0: tonight for the Major Lemmy, Ariana Grande, the outfield in Your Love, as we get into a whole bunch of music for you. Kick things off with Alanis Morissette. Back when she was red hot, that Jagged Little Pill album. Song called Hand in My Pocket that's coming up. We have a clean version, by the way. There's a, there's a dirty word in the actual album. We're not playing that version, are we? No, we're not. That's coming up. Also, the one song that actor Patrick Swayze had on the charts, obviously when he was in a movie called Dirty Dancing, did the song She's Like the Wind. We'll play that somber coming up too in just a bit.
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0: Sauber there, who was on the VMAs last night doing a George Michael song. There was a tribute to George Michael, did a great job. And a Bette Cardigan's from the late 90s, Love Fools coming up. Denise Williams, Alex Warren on the way too. He was also on the VMAs last night. Play his song Ordinary in just a bit.
1: Q105.

0: Alex Warren, Ordinary, Denise Williams. Let's Hear for the Boy. Of course, that was from the Footloose soundtrack. Big movie back in the 80s. Over the weekend, speaking of movies, Avengers Endgame Encore won the box office over the weekend. $86 million globally, $26 million in our country. Also in the top five, Resident Evil, Heart of the Beast, Primetime, and Forgotten Island.
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0: great John Legend, and all of me loving all of you, Sugar Ray, someday. Billie Eilish, too, back there a bit ago. It's Todd Chambliss in playing the hits on the radio. Nico and Vin's among the many coming up in a bit. A new British study has found that swearing is good for us. So I guess assembling IKEA furniture has health benefits in a way, right? I suppose so. The aforementioned Nico and Vin's coming up next. Hang on.
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0: fate of Ophelia. Interesting story. There is a video, I guess, released, and it has to do with the life of a showgirl, the Taylor album, you know, the big concert film and all that. There's some footage of Taylor and Travis driving around his hometown of Cleveland Heights. You imagine seeing Taylor Swift driving in your neighborhood, looking at houses, looking at the old high school he went to, driving by a strip mall, all that kind of thing. Yeah, you don't figure, but I'm sure that happens a lot. We just don't know about it. Maybe we shouldn't know, really.
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0: Daisy's there, Justin Bieber and Gloria Estefan, the Miami Sound Machine, 1, 2, 3. You know, back then, were they noticed that, or were they still the Miami Sound Machine? I know during Conga, got that album, and, you know, Gloria's in the front, of course, a beautiful picture of her. He said, who's the woman singing? Well, we learned pretty quickly, because the Miami Sound Machine became part of the act after Gloria Estefan, and then just Gloria Estefan. I said, where's the Miami Sound Machine? Well, they're still back there. They lost billing because Gloria became the big act. That happens a lot. Plain White Tees, Hey There Delilah, that's on the way.
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0: So Ease of the Falling in Love, Olivia Dean, Spin Doctors, and Two Princes. That's the name of the song is buried in that song, by the way. Not real prom. I had to go and listen a couple of times. Oh, there it is. They said the words Two Princes there. The Weeknd, Blinding Lights on the way. Berlin, Katy Perry, that Dark Horse song will play just a bit too.
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1: Yeah, y'all know what it is. Katy Perry, Juicy J,

0: There's no going back.
1: Katy Perry doing the Dark Horse song and Berlin to Take My Breath Away. Research out there now found that riding a roller coaster helps people pass their kidney stones. I mean, that's all well and good, but after that, the ride's got to be shut down for cleaning, I would imagine. After all that business, Michael Jackson looking at the man in the mirror, he's next.
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Anna Nayla can breathe. I'm Todd. We'll play the hits for you. We'll play lots of them. Got some Hunter eggs in just a bit. Elton John in a while. NSYNC is on now, and it's going to be May.

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0: Hunter Ray, CJ, Audrey, Nuna, Ray, Ami, Gold in there. This coming Thursday is International Coffee Day. You think Starbucks and some of the others will have some sort of special for that? Maybe so. Speaking of coffee, coffee said to cut depression in women. The Starbucks line, usually a downer. That's the ironic thing. Got to stand in line to get that coffee, then you're not so depressed. Well, it's worth the gamble doing that, right? A lot of sports set. Peter Gabriel, Ed Sheeran, they're all standing by. Hang on.
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Ed Sheeran. Song is called Bad Habits. Well, this coming Saturday, runners will gather for the 9th annual International Taco Bell 50K Ultra Marathon, 31-mile odyssey through 10 Taco Bell locations. They call it the Nacho Average Ultra. 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

0: Bell was inspired by a tongue-in-cheek idea among friends. Some of the rules be present at all 10 Taco Bell stops along the course. Zero tolerance for course cutting. Have to eat a menu item from at least 9 of the 10 Taco Bell stops. Drinks do not count as food. By the fourth stop, you have at least consumed at least one Chalupa Supreme, one Crunchwrap Supreme, and you're still running? Ugh, how do you do that? By the eighth stop, you have to consume at least one Burrito Supreme and one Nachos Bel Grande. Have to finish in under 11 hours. Keep all receipts and wrappers for confirmation of stupidity at the end of the run. And no Pepto, Alka-Seltzer, Pepsi, AC, or Mylanta allowed. Good luck to you.
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0: Post Malone, Circles there for you. Charlie Puth and see you again. And Todd here. By the way, the TSA is back with a not-so-gentle reminder for you. Don't sneak live animals through airport security. Wouldn't common sense tell you that? Well, after some recent incidents, including a woman who had two turtles in her bra in the Miami International Airport. One sadly died, by the way. They're highlighting a pattern of bizarre animal concealment. TSA's advice, if you're traveling with a pet, check your airline's rules before you go to the airport. And don't be hiding animals in your purse. That's just nasty.
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0: the fast car. So weird to hear that back on the radio back when it first came out, which was 86, 87, something like that. From a Tracy Chapman, love that song. Played it a lot. Now we're playing it again some 40 years later. And Luke Combs, of course, became a big star, partly because that he was already a pretty big star, but that really just pushed him over the top, I think. Got the Backstreet Boys coming up, who, by the way, their stage show is unbelievably good. A friend of mine showed me video of it. The Sphere was unreal, but now they're doing, like, you know, regular places that aren't spherical. And crazy, interesting and good like the Sphere is. And it's still amazing. So don't just think they're just some 30-year-old band trying to get back together. Their stage show is for real. And everybody, Backstreet's back. We'll play that next.
1: 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Everybody.

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0: Killing Me Softly, the Fugees, also some Glass Tiger back there, with special guest Brian Adams. And don't forget me when I'm gone. Got Todd here, got Sia, Sean Paul in just a bit. New study found Boston to be the best smelling U.S. city. How do you determine that? Well, they said a range of factors from cleanliness and air quality to garbage disposal satisfaction and an abundance of green spaces. The top five: Philly, Seattle, San Francisco, believe it or not, D.C., and number one, Boston.
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0: Taylor Swift, I Knew It, I Knew You. Recent number one from Toy Story 5. And the VMA Sunday night premiered that brand new Patient Zero video. A little bit of a twist at the end. I'm not going to give it away if you haven't seen it. Chainsmokers Coldplay, Something Just Like This on the way next.
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0: Sabrina Carpenter, there is Espresso, Steve Perry, Oh Sherry. Wacky but true story. Well, an elderly woman in the UK reversed into her neighbor's living room. She tried to park her car. Woman then crashed into her own garage at a retirement village, suffered cuts and a broken nose, but nobody else hurt. That's good. Maybe it's time, ma'am, to hand over the keys. Maybe you shouldn't be driving, you think?
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They used that song in an episode of Miami Vice back in the 80s. I think that was, if I remember correctly, when Don Johnson and Sheena Easton were a thing in the show. She had a little stretch on Miami Vice, and they played Crowded House in the background. And I'm Steve, hanging out, getting the day started, Tuesday, Brittany.

0: MTV Video Music Award on Sunday night for that song, of course. I mean, it's for country, hard to say that that is, I mean, 23 weeks at number one. How can you not vote for Ella Langley, right?
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That's Baba Black Sheep, Have You Any Wool, Gautier. I mean, his biggest hit, and he lifted the whole thing. Not the lyrics, but the background music is Baba Black Sheep, Have You Any Wool. Dude is just sitting around collecting royalties. New lyrics to Baba Black Sheep. Bobby Brown, Every Little Step, Christina in there too. Good morning. Tuesday the 29th, getting the workday started.

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Q105.

0: both SNL in the United States and Saturday Night Live UK were making fun of Ed Sheeran last weekend because of the whole Macklemore thing and what now. Kathy Griffin has weighed in on him. Ed, you know, everybody used to love Ed, and now there's some haters out there.
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0: I'm Kelly Bennett with the SuperTalk AgriNews Network, and here's your Sunrise Ag Report. Last week, the U.S. Department of Agriculture, dairy farmers, and ice cream lovers came together to celebrate the industry's voluntary commitment to remove certified artificial colors from ice cream. According to Ag Secretary Brooke Rollins, 10 manufacturers have already eliminated them from their entire portfolios 15 months ahead of schedule. By the end of 2027, more than 40 processors representing over 90% of the ice cream sold at retail will have done the same. Rollins says this is what happens when American agriculture, industry, and government work together. More transparency, more real food, and more markets for the dairy farmers who make it all possible.
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saw they did a tribute at the VMAs the other night to George Michael. It's Wake Me Up Before You Go-Go. Lots of different performers took part in that tribute. I am Steve. Good morning. Back to a Tuesday with Lewis.

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0: have seen the headline that Miley is number one on the Billboard 200. So the one Ella Langley has been number one at is the Billboard Hot 100. There are a bunch of different Billboard charts, and Miley is number one for the first time in more than a decade on the Billboard 200.
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Some talk about Gaga missing the VMAs. She was not there. Had a couple of nominations, but wasn't at the show. Taylor was there, which was a surprise to many. And Taylor set the record for having the most VMAs in history. And Madonna was stumbling around. Madonna, at this point, it's just like, well, it's Madonna.

0: Well, it's Madonna.
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3: From the Domino's.com studio, look at your Q105 weather forecast. 89 going to be your high today with mostly sunny skies. 59 your overnight low. Around 92 for the high tomorrow on Wednesday with sunny skies. Temperatures will remain in the low 90s for Thursday. Might see some rain roll in by Friday. Around 58 now. Good morning from the Domino's.com studio.
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0: She was up for 8 VMAs this past weekend. Got 2 of the 8 she was nominated for, but was not at the show, like a lot of folks. Ariana Grande has kind of stepped back away from the spotlight and the body shamers and everything else that's been going on, and is, just kind of hanging.
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5: I'm Kelly Bennett for Supertalk Mississippi News. New court documents have been released involving the 2 Ole Miss students who passed away. Fox's Natalie Chuck is in Oxford.
6: According to an arrest affidavit filed by the Lafayette County Metro Narcotics Unit, these photos showed the kratom or kratom-like pills recovered after freshman Aiden Hamilton and junior Robert Strang both died Monday, one on campus and one off campus. Investigators say a substance linked to 7-hydroxymetragenine, known as 7-OH, which is listed on those packages. It's also a substance that the DEA just classified as a Schedule 1 drug last month. The court documents do not say exactly where the students got these pills or confirm whether either died from an overdose, but investigators traced Aiden's bank records in the days leading up to his death to a nearby tobacco shop.
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5: It'll be sunny today with highs around 90. According to the National Weather Service, low humidity and breezy conditions will increase the risk of wildfires, especially across northern Mississippi. Be sure to take precautions with any outdoor burning or activities that could create sparks near dry vegetation, and heed local burn bans. A look at your state forecast. Northern Mississippi will be sunny with highs near 90. Tonight will be mostly clear with lows in the lower 60s. Central Mississippi will be sunny with highs in the low 90s. Tonight will be mostly clear with lows in the mid 60s. And southern Mississippi will be sunny with highs in the upper 80s. Tonight will be mostly clear with lows in the mid 70s. For more Mississippi news, follow us on Facebook, X, or online at supertalk.fm.
9: 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Around 57 now, 89 going to be your high today with an overnight low of 59. 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

Sheryl Crow is going to do some touring next year. Has some new music out, actually. It's All I Want to Do is Have Some Fun and TLC.

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0: Unstoppable today is Sia, Huey Lewis, if this is it in there too. Hey, if you take blood pressure medication, one of them has been, well, I don't know if you take more than one, but a blood pressure medicine that is pretty popular has been recalled. Chlorthalidone is a diuretic, like a water pill. And if you take that, you may want to see, you know, what the deal is if you have one of the recalled bottles.
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3: 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Around 92 for the high tomorrow on Wednesday with sunny skies. Temperatures will remain in the low 90s for Thursday. Might see some rain roll in by Friday. Around 58 now. Good morning from the Domino's.com studio.

0: There's Teddy, Mr. Know-It-All, All for One. Kelly, since you've been gone in there as well. Tuesday morning, we get the NHL season going this week. Just finished up the regular season in baseball. Now we go to the postseason. Some teams get a couple of days off before they start the postseason. Some are playing now, and then NHL starts, what, tomorrow night, I think.
1: I'm Kelly Bennett for Supertalk Mississippi News. Two brothers have been sentenced to 20 years for manslaughter and 5 for shooting into a vehicle in Jackson. 18-year-old Jermaine Benfield and 21-year-old Jermaire's Bracey pled guilty in connection with the death of Delvian Russell. According to court testimony, Russell was with friends at the Jubilee gas station on West Northside Drive in December of 2024 when shots were fired from a black Ford Flex. According to police, surveillance video showed a passenger get out of the vehicle and continue firing toward the gas station, hitting Russell. Investigators used camera footage to identify the vehicle's license plate, and that led to the arrest of the brothers. For more Mississippi news, follow us on Facebook, X, or online at supertalk.fm.
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1: Mississippi Senators Roger Wicker and Cindy Hyde-Smith voted in favor of a bill regulating college sports and the big money it produces. More from Fox's Gernal Scott.
5: The Protect College Sports Act got bipartisan support in the Senate, but not without disagreement. It creates a national standard instead of state-by-state rules on NIL, transfer eligibility, and conference size. Or as co-author Texas Republican Ted Cruz put it,
6: "This bill puts an end to the chaos plaguing college athletics."
5: New Jersey Democrat Cory Booker expressed concern that athletes have not had enough of a voice.
7: "This is a bill going forward where college athletes and the organizations that represent them have not had a seat on the table."
5: The bill now goes to the House, which may not take it up until after the midterms.
1: Lawmakers voted down several amendments to the bill, including a measure that would have capped coach salaries.
8: 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Around 57 now, 89 going to be your high today with an overnight low of 59. 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

0: Easy is Gnarls. Kenny, Footloose in there too. He got married this past summer. At the age of 78, Kenny Loggins eloped. Like no one knew. And then, you know, he eloped, got married. He's been with the same person for a long time. Eloped, got married. Okay, all good. Nobody really knew because he'd see Kenny out with his wife. Didn't know they were suddenly married. And then he announced a couple of weeks ago, oh yeah, by the way, we eloped.
1: The dirt, the hassle, the hustle. 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
2: 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Around 92 for the high tomorrow on Wednesday with sunny skies. Temperatures will remain in the low 90s for Thursday. Might see some rain roll in by Friday. Around 58 now. Good morning from the Domino's.com studio.
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0: She won an MTV Video Music Award the other night. Olivia Dean, So Easy to Fall in Love. 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We've got Tears for Fears on the way. 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
4: From the Domino's.com studio, look at your Q105 weather forecast. 89 going to be your high today with mostly sunny skies. 59 your overnight low. Around 92 for the high tomorrow on Wednesday with sunny skies. Temperatures will remain in the low 90s for Thursday. Might see some rain roll in by Friday. Around 58 now. Good morning from the Domino's.com studio.
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0: Let's Imagine Dragons, Radioactive, Tears for Fears in there as well. I saw a really funny clip with the Pope. You know, the Pope is a White Sox fan. And 2 years ago, when he became Pope, the White Sox were the worst team in the American League. And, like, I mean, they were like the Bad News Bears times 10. And they, you know, said to the Pope, are you a Cubs fan or White Sox fan? Oh, I'm a White Sox fan. Now, 2 years later, as Pope, the White Sox are in the postseason. And so they asked him about it. Did you have anything to do with that? Did you, like, maybe talk to the man upstairs? You've got, like, an intimate connection. You're the Holy Father. And say, can you help the White Sox out here, God? And the Pope just laughed. But it is strange that they've gone from worst, not to first, but worst, to the postseason, only since he's been Pope.
1: I'm Kelly Bennett for SuperTalk Mississippi News, brought to you by Mama Justice. If you've been injured and need legal representation, call Mama Justice for a free consultation at 662-883-6262. The Ole Miss LSU football weekend generated roughly $109 million in the city of Oxford. A report from Visit Oxford found that between September 17th and 20th, the city welcomed around 229,000 visitors. That's up over 44% from the same weekend in 2025 when the Rebels hosted Tulane. This year, Ole Miss got revenge on former head coach Lane Kiffin and his Tigers in a 32-24 final. A September 17 concert from country superstar Ella Langley also played a role in the success of the weekend.
2: State Treasurer David McRae has returned more unclaimed money and delivered more college and career savings to Mississippians than ever before. 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
2: Cruising the Coast is back for its 30th year, starting October 4th and running through the 11th. Executive Director Woody Bailey told us stars from shows like Overhauling, Ride of Your Life, and Garage Squad will be in one place for a meet and greet at the Beau Rivage Resort and Casino in Biloxi on Wednesday night.
3: One of the things, too, this year that's new, we were having the new celebrities, Dave Kindig and his sidekick, Kev Dog. They're big car celebrities, and they're going to be there all Wednesday at Jones Park. So we're excited about that. We have our other celebrities, too, that are in town. Dennis Gage has been with us for many, many years, and he'll be filming his show, My Classic Car, this year. So that's going to be a great thing. And with Courtney Hanson, Christy Lee, Chris Jacobs, so we still have our big lineup of celebrities. But
2: the meet and greet will be in the retail promenade from 6 to 7:30 p.m.
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0: That's Uncle Cracker and Dobie. Drift Away, Celebration, Cool and the Gang in there too. I had some friends' daughter get married over the weekend, and I wasn't invited, so maybe I'm not friends. Anyway, I said at the reception, because there was a DJ for a while at the reception, I said, did they play Celebration? And yeah, they laughed. Yep, they did.
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5: From the Domino's.com studio, look at your Q105 weather forecast. 89 going to be your high today with mostly sunny skies. 59 your overnight low. Around 92 for the high tomorrow on Wednesday with sunny skies. Temperatures will remain in the low 90s for Thursday. Might see some rain roll in by Friday. Around 58 now. Good morning from the Domino's.com studio.

0: 2 for the high tomorrow on Wednesday with sunny skies. Temperatures will remain in the low 90s for Thursday. Might see some rain roll in by Friday. Around 58 now. Good morning from the Domino's.com studio.
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Eddie Money, and Take Me Home Tonight. Well, thanks so much for having us tuned in. Certainly appreciate it as we get you on through that second to last day of September around here. With music from Fun, it's We Are Young. Give me

0: back.
1: Shawn Mendes, and there's nothing holding me back. Hey, my name is Scott. Thanks for letting us tag along with you today. And if you've been a fan of Margot Robbie over the years, Margot is going to be launching a new production with her husband, and she's going to use her new legal name, which is Margot Elise Ackerley. She did say she's still going to do movies with her movie name, but not with the new production company. That just doesn't make any sense. Margot, do you know how branding works? Do you know how marketing works? That would be like Nike wanting to sell clothes, which they do, but using a different name than Nike.
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0: Taylor Swift and A Fade of Ophelia. All right, well, this is certainly sad. The Bay City Rollers were way before my time, but I'm certainly familiar with that huge hit they had called Saturday Night from way back in the day. Well, Neil Henderson, he was a former guitarist for the Bay City Rollers. He passed away the other day. Neil was 73.
1: I'm Kelly Bennett for Super Talk Mississippi News. Four children who were caught up in a police standoff in Jackson that started Monday night have been released unharmed. According to WAPT, the last of the four children was released from a home on Diane Street around 7 this morning. 44-year-old Christopher Smiley Walker was arrested. Chief Rochelle Brackney told the TV station the standoff began around 6:45 p.m. on Monday. Detectives were investigating weekend shootings when they spotted Walker, who they wanted to question. He ran into the home and barricaded himself inside. Walker is an estranged or divorced family member who was supposed to be at the home only to drop off the children. A gun was recovered at the scene, and the investigation is ongoing. For all things Mississippi, visit supertalk.fm.
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1: Congress won't be back in Washington until after the midterms. It's a decision Congressman Michael Guest isn't too thrilled about.
4: This year, our leadership, House leadership, decided to let members go home a week early. I was not asked whether or not I agree with that opinion. I'll just share with you, I do not agree with that opinion. I think we should be in Washington. We should have been in Congress last. We should have been in Washington last week. We should have been in session this week, and I think we should have been in session the first couple of weeks of October, because we have several major pieces of legislation that we have to get across the finish line between now and the end of the year.
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5: A look now at your Q105 weather forecast. 89 your high today with mostly sunny skies. 59 your overnight low. Tomorrow, Wednesday, much of the same. A little bit warmer. High of 92 with a low of 66. That'll be the trend for Thursday as well. Might see some rain roll in by Friday. More of today's best mix of music on the way on Q105.
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0: That's golden. All right, well, listen, if you're an American Idol fan, and more specifically a Lionel Richie fan, you know, Lionel's been in and out of the hospital quite a few times over the past few months. Well, Lionel did confirm the other day he will be a judge coming up on the next season of American Idol. Lionel these days, yeah, remember, he's 77.
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Cheryl Crow, Soaking Up the Sun. Hey, thanks for having us on, helping you on through that Tuesday workday around here with stuff from the Backstreet Boys. Yeah, they had a ton of hits back in the day, right? This one is called All I Have to Give.

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0: Ellie Goulding and Let Me Like You Do. Well, this is certainly sad news to pass along, but what a basketball life he led over the years. Hall of Famer Bob Pettit, the first NBA player to reach 20,000 points way back in the day, and a two-time NBA MVP. He passed away last week at the age of 93. And listen, Bob was the NBA's first ever most valuable player.
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0: It's Bruno Mars and Risk It All. All right, well, did you hear about the announcement Starbucks made the other day? Apparently, they're going to be closing 250 of their stores throughout North America. That's about 1% of their U.S. locations. So, in other words, in the big cities here in the U.S., there will no longer be a Starbucks on every corner, probably just every other corner.
1: I'm Kelly Bennett for SuperTalk Mississippi News, brought to you by Mama Justice. If you've been injured and need legal representation, call Mama Justice for a free consultation at 662-883-6262. The Senate passed a bill Monday that would overhaul college athletics. The legislation received support from both of Mississippi's senators. It creates a national standard instead of state-by-state rules on NIL, transfer eligibility, and conference size. Congressman Michael Guest thinks it'll receive support in the House.
2: And look, we've got a lot of other important bills that we need to be working on. I think the thing that makes this bill pressing is we're here at the start of the college football season. As college sports is kind of top of mind for a lot of Americans. And now that we've passed it out of the Senate, we need to finish the job in the House. We need to get this bill across the finish line. We need to get it sent to the president's desk.
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3: The families that I had been helping, you know, in the last couple of months have been struggling with this. And some came to me and said, my son or daughter is struggling with a mental illness and I don't know what this looks like. And then when we start unpacking it, it looks like kratom withdrawal. It looks like drug-induced psychosis from kratom and things of that nature.
2: The students' deaths have prompted renewed calls for a ban on kratom in the state legislature. Last year, they banned synthetic kratom and restricted natural products to adults 21 and older. Dozens of cities and counties, including Oxford and Lafayette County, have banned kratom entirely.
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5: A look now at your Q105 weather forecast. 89 your high today with mostly sunny skies. 59 your overnight low. Tomorrow, Wednesday, much of the same. A little bit warmer. High of 92 with a low of 66. That'll be the trend for Thursday as well. Might see some rain roll in by Friday. 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

0: Under the Bridge. It's Adele. All right, well, I don't know if you saw the video footage the end of last week or not, but Susan Sarandon and Hack star Hannah Einbinder were among the multiple celebrities that got arrested last Thursday protesting in New York against Israel's Prime Minister Netanyahu.
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There, Sia with Titanium. My name is Scott. Thanks for letting me tag along with you today as we slowly work our way through that Tuesday workday. I know it's going slow. Am I the only one who feels like that today? Well, here's some stuff from James Blunt. Still sounds good. This one is Your Beautiful.

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0: 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Talk about cheapening your brand. Did you hear this? Gucci apparently is now selling shoes labeled Made in China. Yeah, a huge departure from the luxury brand's reliance on manufacturing only in Italy for over the decades.
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And this town's lost its faith. 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

0: Alex Warren with Ordinary. All right, well, have you heard about this? Because we all need one more device to carry around. Meta just unveiled a handheld device that lets users interact with their personal AI agent called Muse. Yeah, without your smartphone. You can download it from the Apple app or the Google Play Store. But listen, I haven't used it yet, but I have heard absolutely fantastic things about Muse. I will be using it in the not-too-distant future. In case you want to wait, I will report back.
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3: I'm Kelly Bennett for SuperTalk Mississippi News. The man who escaped from the Madison County Work Center Sunday morning has been found and brought back into custody. 38-year-old Brandon Young is on parole for felony DUI. He was assigned to the Tech Violation Center in Madison County earlier in September for violating his parole. Around 8 a.m. Monday, a Capitol Police officer spotted Young at a gas station in a black Nissan Titan. Officers attempted a traffic stop before Young fled from the gas station at a high speed and collided with a fence, allowing officers to take him into custody. The Madison County Sheriff's Office and the Mississippi Department of Corrections were notified and retrieved Young. The escaped parolee will now face additional charges. For all things Mississippi, visit supertalk.fm.
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3: A $44 million federal award will be used to improve roadways and traffic systems in DeSoto County. Senator Roger Wicker made the announcement Monday, saying he worked with county officials and MDOT to secure the grant. The funding will be used to help expand a corridor of I-55 and I-69 in DeSoto County, which runs from Church Road to a mile north of State Road 302. The corridor is currently four lanes. That'll be expanded into a 10-lane thoroughfare

0: by adding three travel lanes in each direction and modifying the interchanges at Church Road and State Road 302. For more Mississippi news, sports, weather, and politics, follow us on Facebook, X, or online at supertalk.fm.
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2: A look now at your Q105 weather forecast. 89 your high today with mostly sunny skies. 59 your overnight low. Tomorrow, Wednesday, much of the same. A little bit warmer. High of 92 with a low of 66. That'll be the trend for Thursday as well. Might see some rain roll in by Friday. 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
1: With the SuperTalk AgriNews Network, I'm JT Mitchell, and here's your Midday Ag Report. The U.S. government has announced a new artificial intelligence-powered website, one intended to help citizens, including farmers, navigate government resources and get things done faster. 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

Thompson Twins, it's Hold Me Now. Well, thanks so much for having us on as we help you on through that Tuesday workday around here. My name is Scott, and from Shaboozey, yeah, the one that he calls a bar song.

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0: Rock the Moon and Shut Up and Dance. All right, well, if you've been a Lindsey Vonn fan over the years, I kind of have been because I've always kind of had a crush on her, to be honest. Lindsey Vonn might keep on keeping on. Hey, that rhymed. Accidental rhymes are the absolute best. Well, Lindsey said despite all the major injuries she's had over the past few years, she might return to racing again.
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0: Shape of You.
1: There's Ed Sheeran with Shape of You. All right, well, I don't know if you heard, but the U.S. Senate has yet to vote on the permanent daylight savings time measure that the House has already approved. Yeah, if they don't approve it by November 1st, the measure will indeed die again.
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4: With SuperTalk News, I'm JT Mitchell. After a Rankin County boat crash killed a 23-year-old and injured several others, the two boat drivers are facing a long list of charges. The incident happened on the Ross Barnett Reservoir in the early morning hours of September 20th, claiming the life of Madison Alford. Today, Nathan Reinwalt and Nelson Jimenez appeared in court and heard the combined 9 charges that they're facing. Each are charged with manslaughter, aggravated boating under the influence, and aggravated boating under the influence causing disfigurement. Jimenez is also accused of tampering with a witness, trying to coerce them into giving a false testimony. If found guilty, both Reinwalt and Jimenez will face decades in prison. This hour of SuperTalk News is brought to you by Mama Justice. 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
4: The Protect College Sports Act has cleared the U.S. Senate by a vote of 77 to 22 that happened late Monday night. Fox's Grinnell Scott.
9: The Protect College Sports Act creates a national standard instead of state-by-state rules on NIL, transfer eligibility, and conference size. Or as co-author Texas Republican Ted Cruz put it,
10: this bill puts an end to the chaos plaguing college athletics.
4: Both the Mississippi Senators Roger Wicker and Cindy Hyde-Smith voted in favor of the Protect College Sports Act, which also includes the Lane Kiffin rule preventing FBS coaches from taking a new job before the season ends. It now heads to the House, and while it's not expected to be taken up before November's midterms, there is optimism it will pass and eventually be sent to the president's desk. Keep up with the latest news across Mississippi by going to supertalk.fm. With SuperTalk News, I'm JT Mitchell.
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12: A look now at your Q105 weather forecast. 89 your high today with mostly sunny skies. 59 your overnight low. Tomorrow, Wednesday, much of the same. A little bit warmer. High of 92 with a low of 66. That'll be the trend for Thursday as well. Might see some rain roll in by Friday. More of today's best mix of music on the way on Q105.

I want you, I need you, oh God. I need these beautiful things that I've got.

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It's Evanescence and Bring Me to Life. All right, well, have you heard the rumor? Dwayne The Rock Johnson is in talks with ABC to star in a Jack Ryan-style TV show. I mean, really, ABC? Is that what we need? I'm so tired of the same old ideas just getting recycled on different networks. It's like, do you not have any new ideas?

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He could only make her cry. He deserves some bad, a better girl. Gotta tell ya, he's good, cold as ice, ice, ice.

0: Leona Lewis, and Bleeding Love. All right, well, listen, if you've been a fan of Bono and the Boys over the years, it's due out on November 13th, the 16th studio album from U2. And apparently what makes it a little bit more special is this album is going to include a song that Bono sings with Dolly Parton. Yeah, Bono said the song was recorded back in June, saying that even though Dolly was ill, she still got out of her bed to sing the song.
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0: Justin Bieber and Daisies. All right, well, listen, if you've been a Glee fan over the years, yeah, it's been a while since it's been on, right? Well, Ryan Murphy says he has written a brand new script for a Glee reboot. Now the question is, will it happen or won't it happen?
1: You're listening to Super Talk News. I'm Caleb Saylors. One man is dead and a woman is hospitalized following a shooting in Lee County. Officials report that the incident happened Tuesday morning along Lisa Avenue in Verona. Authorities found a woman suffering from an apparent gunshot wound to the leg along with a dead man. The deceased was identified as 31-year-old Devontae Faulkner. The unidentified woman was transported to medical care. Officials believe the pair got into a fight that erupted in gunfire. No charges have been announced at this time. Officials in Neshoba County will have to appoint a new supervisor following the death of Bobby Riley. The longtime District 5 supervisor passed away earlier this month. His passing followed 2 decades of service within Neshoba County. Officials are now tasked with naming a temporary replacement until voters can elect a permanent office holder.
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3: Hey, I'm Ramsey Russell from Mississippi. 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
1: The Mississippi Department of Child Protection Services has been criticized following a report about some of its practices. A report by WLOX highlighted a severe foster care crisis while also noting that some children are not removed from homes where drugs are present.
4: It is Mississippi law that on the basis of marijuana, that can't be, you can't remove a child just for that, okay? And as I understand it, it's also federal law that you can't just remove for certain things like that. And yet this panel was all about, y'all need to remove children whenever there's drugs. And the law is, you can't do that.
1: That was State Senator Bryce Wiggins looking to set the record straight. The Mississippi legislature recently held a special session over youth court reform, and CPS communication was also a focal point. Be sure to keep up with all things Mississippi by heading on over to supertalk.fm. I'm Caleb Saylors.

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1: A look now at your Q105 weather forecast. 89 your high today with mostly sunny skies. 59 your overnight low. Tomorrow, Wednesday, much of the same. A little bit warmer. High of 92 with a low of 66. That'll be the trend for Thursday as well. Might see some rain roll in by Friday. More of today's best mix of music on the way on Q105.
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Mr. Know-it-all, it's Teddy Swims right here. It's Tuesday, tabloid trending Taylor, right? You know what's funny? If we go back to the VMAs that took place, you know, the other night on Sunday night, and there were a lot of big winners and whatnot, a lot of people think that they made up this category for Taylor just to get her to show up, like the award, inaugural artist director award. I mean, she was

0: already up for a lot of nominations with the fate of Ophelia and things like that. But at the end of the day, do you think that they did just make something up so that she would come and leave her, you know, husband to play his game without her? I don't know. Could be. Bruno Mars was a big winner, too. We've got him with Lady Gaga coming up in Die With a Smile next.
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0: Just a few days away from October, one of our favorite months, right? Because, of course, it has Halloween in it. And so the limited edition Halloween foods include the cup of noodles, vampire noodles, and it's like a hot garlic flavor, and spooky black Hidden Valley Ranch dressing. So which one would you try? That's what everybody's asking. Do you go for the vampire noodles, or do you go for the black Hidden Valley Ranch dressing? I don't know. I would try both. For sure. I would have soup and salad. See what I'm doing there. Ah, The Weeknd, Steve Winwood, and Luke Combs are all coming up next.
1: Reporting for Supertalk News, I'm Griffin Ray. With November's midterm elections a little over a month away, it's

0: prime campaign season. Included in Mississippi's side of the election is one of two Senate seats and all four U.S. House seats. Republican Representative Michael Guest explains why the House currently isn't in session as it relates to the upcoming elections.
1: During election years, Congress is out of session in the month of October to allow members to return to their district and campaign. All 435 seats for the House of Representatives will be on the ballot this year, as we are on every two-year cycle. Of course, that's different than the Senate. The Senate terms are staggered. So that allows members to come home and campaign.
0: The deadline to register to vote is October 5th. For more information on the candidates and process of the November 3rd election, go to supertalk.fm.
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0: The inaugural Quarry Fall Festival next to the Brandon Amphitheater is less than a month away, and Agriculture Commissioner Andy Gibson is encouraging visitors to show out.
4: A family-friendly fair festival to wrap up and to celebrate harvest season. 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
0: Brandon Mayor Butch Lee is particularly excited about everything Genuine Mississippi has to offer.
5: Embedded in all that is a genuine junction.
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4: Cornhole, all kind of great games you're going to enjoy. It's going to be a huge family-friendly event to celebrate the harvest season October 23rd through 25th. Right here in Brandon, Mississippi. It's going to be a great weekend.
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7: A look now at your Q105 weather forecast. 89 your high today with mostly sunny skies. 59 your overnight low. Tomorrow, Wednesday, much of the same. A little bit warmer. High of 92 with a low of 66. That'll be the trend for Thursday as well. Might see some rain roll in by Friday. 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

0: while we're here playing country, we got to talk country, right? Not about Luke Combs, but rather about Reba McEntire. You know, it seems like every day a different Dolly story comes out. Reba was just talking to someone. I can't remember what interview she was giving. She said, you know, Dolly had called me at the end of July and I never was able to get back in touch with her. And her quote was, when my buddy called me and said, Dolly's gone, I thought, I'll never know why she called me in July. She said she'll find out one day what a blessing she was for all of us. Indeed, Reba, indeed. On the way, DNC's up next with Cake by the Ocean.
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1: With the SuperTalk AgriNews Network, I'm JT Mitchell, and here's your closing market report. From the New York Cotton Exchange, December cotton is down $4 to 78.86. From the Chicago Board of Trade, November soybeans are up 9.5 cents to $12.97.75 per bushel. December corn is down a penny to $5.22 per bushel. From the Mercantile, October live cattle is down 23 cents to $2.1723. December live cattle stay put at $2.2080. October feeders are up 175 to $3.3365. And November feeders are up 163 to $3.3090. That's your closing market report. Go to supertalk.fm to keep up with the latest across agriculture in Mississippi. 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

0: Carrie Underwood, Jesus Take the Wheel, always a jam, that one per request. Of course, the request line is open for you, 662-426-1093, 662-426-1093. Hayden King, Miss Annie Strong with you in the Domino's.com studio. Annie, what's up?
1: It's Tuesday.
0: That it is. It is a Tuesday for sure. How was your Monday?
1: I'm really feeling like it's a Tuesday today.
0: Is that good or bad?
1: My Tuesday feels like a Monday. I don't know.
0: Is that I don't
1: mixed emotions.
0: Mixed emotions.
1: Mixed emotions.
0: Okay. All right. That's fair enough. If you are wanting some tickets to go see Nate Bargatze, the Big Dumb Eyes Goes to College tour, he's going to be at the Pavilion on Saturday. We will have some tickets to give away for that show. A lot of people have been firing off on the request line like, hey, y'all going to be giving away tickets? And I said, I don't know. We're going to have to find out. So apparently, we got the go-ahead. So we're going to have some tickets to give away for that show coming up on Saturday. If you ever see him, he's from Nashville.
1: Should we do a call-in
0: today? Oh, we're going to do a call-in, yeah.
1: We should do a call-in today.
0: That's obviously happening.
1: Okay.
0: Not right now. I mean, no, not right now.
1: Not right now.
0: In a little bit. We got to get you, you know, mentally prepped. You got to figure out, all right, do I want to go? Tickets. So a little bit later on here in the, I'll do it in the 3 o'clock
1: hour.
0: It could
1: be something spontaneous and fun for our bye week this week. Weekend.
0: Yeah.
1: So yeah.
0: And by looking at the weather forecast outlook, being inside probably going to be the best move.
1: An indoor concert would be fabulous.
0: It's not a concert. It's a comedy show.
1: Sorry, comedy show. Again, it's Tuesday.
0: Yeah, you're showing it. You are showing it is a Tuesday. It's around 89 right now with plenty of sunshine. Hang out for a while. It's your afternoon drive home.
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0: Contrary-wise, the traffic light down the street hates my guts. I don't know why, but in the last 6 weeks, I haven't caught anything but a stop signal. And it makes me wait 6 seconds longer than anybody else. I timed it.
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0: Charlie Puth and Attention on your afternoon drive home. Before that, we had the brand new one from Miley Cyrus. Now just going by Miley with Bass Persuades. That's also the name of the album, which came out middle of this month, September 18th, as a matter of fact. Currently number one on the Billboard 200 charts. Annie, our thoughts. First time listening to the new Miley.
1: I think there's a reason why it's my first time listening to it.
0: Ooh.
1: And I'm a huge Miley fan.
0: Yeah.
1: I love her music. I don't know. It's just a little too, like, techno for me.
0: Too club for you?
1: It's too clubby.
0: Too clubby. That's fair.
1: I don't know. In particular, I think a lot of these songs are too clubby. Now,
0: it is more of a club vibe on this album.
1: It is going to take... I'll have to listen to all of them a few times.
0: Yeah.
1: And then I'll probably end up starting to like one.
0: Okay.
1: But yeah, I don't know. Not my favorite.
0: But you just looked on the list of like where people are ranking the songs on this album. That one's not number one. Now, granted, it is the name of the album.
1: It's ranked at number six. On the Billboard, yeah.
0: Okay.
1: For her.
0: For her deal?
1: For her deal.
0: All right. What's her number one off that album?
1: Aftermath.
0: Okay.
1: So I'll go give it a listen.
0: Check that one out.
1: You know, we'll come back in like a week or two and I'll give you my updated thoughts on our album.
0: That's fair. Revisit the Miley album. Still, though, glad she's coming out with new music. Obviously, people want to see her because her show that's going to be at the Hollywood Bowl sold out in like 0.5 seconds. So people want Miley back.
1: People want Miley back. So, you know, this is a great start to her being back.
0: Yeah. Granted, the new music, we'll see.
1: But, you know, with new music, you know, she'll bring old music back.
0: Gotta have the combo. Absolutely. Make sure you join us on Saturday. Weather permitting, of course. We'll be at the VFW in Water Valley for their Community Family Fun Day from 9 until 5. We'll be broadcasting live out there from 10 to noon. They'll have free food. They'll have the bouncy houses, water slides, the whole nine yards. Always a great time over at the VFW in Water Valley. Come out on Saturday for the Community Family Fun Day. Going to check with our friends out there, though, because Mother Nature is not looking very kind on Saturday.
1: It's harsh on Saturday.
0: Harsh. Harsh weather forecast. Speaking of that, we'll take a look at your weather and your news coming up next.
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3: With SuperTalk News, I'm JT Mitchell. After a Rankin County boat crash killed a 23-year-old and injured several others, the two boat drivers are facing a long list of charges. The incident happened on the Ross Barnett Reservoir in the early morning hours of September 20th, claiming the life of Madison Alford. Today, Nathan Reinwalt and Nelson Jimenez appeared in court and heard the combined 9 charges that they're facing. Each are charged with manslaughter, aggravated boating under the influence, and aggravated boating under the influence causing disfigurement. Jimenez is also accused of tampering with a witness, trying to coerce them into giving a false testimony. If found guilty, both Reinwalt and Jimenez will face decades in prison. This hour of SuperTalk News is brought to you by Mama Justice. 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
5: 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I was on the brink of death when my mother dropped me off over here at the Home of Grace, expecting me to die, but God had another plan. This time it was different. I've now been sober almost 28 years, and I lead the Banco Foundation, which helps other people.
4: Todd's story, along with many other heroes in the book, shows how the worst thing to ever happen to us can make us hope givers. 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
3: The Protect College Sports Act has cleared the U.S. Senate by a vote of 77 to 22 that happened late Monday night. Fox's Grinnell Scott.
2: The Protect College Sports Act creates a national standard instead of state-by-state rules on NIL, transfer eligibility, and conference size. Or as co-author Texas Republican Ted Cruz put it,
6: this bill puts an end to the chaos plaguing college athletics.
3: Both the Mississippi Senators Roger Wicker and Cindy Hyde-Smith voted in favor of the Protect College Sports Act, which also includes the Lane Kiffin rule preventing FBS coaches from taking a new job before the season ends. It now heads to the House, and while it's not expected to be taken up before November's midterms, there is optimism it will pass and eventually be sent to the president's desk. Keep up with the latest news across Mississippi by going to supertalk.fm. With Supertalk News, I'm JT Mitchell.
0: All right, JT, thank you for the news update. Congratulations, him and his wife just welcomed a brand new baby girl. So right on, JT. With that being said, let's take a look at your weather forecast being brought to you by Baptist Memorial Hospital of North Mississippi. Get better with Baptist. 90 now with sunny skies, 61. Your overnight low, 647. Your sunset tomorrow, Wednesday, 652. Your sunrise, mostly sunny, high of 93 with a low of 65. Going to hang in the low 90s for Thursday. Then about a 70% chance of showers Friday with a high of 88 and a 90% chance of rain on Saturday with a high of 78. No Ole Miss football this weekend. Much needed bye week for the Rebels. They'll kick it back when they hit the road and take on Vanderbilt up in Nashville next Saturday. That'll be a 2:30 kickoff. 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

0: Got to somebody that I used to know on your afternoon drive home. You know us. It's Hayden and Annie with you in the Domino's.com studio. I know that's one of your favorites.
1: Oh, it's by far one of my favorites. Such a banger. Never
0: so
1: gets
0: good.
1: Old.
0: This might age me a little bit.
1: Okay.
0: Which isn't new.
1: Okay, questionable. Let's hear it.
0: Okay. You were not around for the LimeWire era of music downloading.
1: I guess not. Or I wasn't at the age to be...
0: to be downloading music like that. Well, I know people...
1: What years was this?
0: Early 2000s?
1: Well, I'm an early 2000s kid.
0: Right.
1: Yeah.
0: So, you know, and you had your iPods and things of that nature.
1: Yeah, I had an iPod.
0: Yeah, I did too. Now, remember, people got... use the LimeWire to download their music because they didn't want to pay for it via iTunes.
1: Yeah.
0: It's LimeWire, yes. Yeah. All right. You know, computers would like, there'd be viruses and, you know, people would be

0: blown up their parents' computers and like, what did you do? It's like, well, I had to get the new, you know,
1: the new song.
0: Young Jock song, Dad.
1: Yeah.
0: And like, you're an idiot. It's like, well, I know. I'm a broke idiot. That's why I'm using LimeWire. Duh.
1: Oh, gosh.
0: Trying to be frugal with my allowance here. Mowing a couple lawns. Anyway, LimeWire is back in social media right now.
1: Wow, really?
0: Yeah, they were basically trolling the music industry. Because he said, just a reminder, the music industry tried to sue us for $72 trillion back in the day. Like, LOL, does that number even exist? Great point. $72 trillion? Yeah, I don't think they won that one. Kind of funny.
1: That's wild.
0: LimeWire is just throwing the heat right now.
1: I mean, I'm sure.
0: So good. I kind of, you know, I don't wish it was back, but that was some fun times. The worst was when you would download a song and it wasn't the one you wanted. It was some dude, like, you know, throwing the DJ beats over it and you're going, whoa.
1: A different mix.
0: Different mix. All the time. Be like, oh, I got this new Wiz Khalifa song. And it's, you know, DJ over the whole thing. You're like, what is going on?
1: You're like, come on.
0: Yeah. And everyone knew you got it, too, because you'd be like, oh, yeah, let me plug it into the car. You're going somewhere.
1: Well, everything's just so instant nowadays.
0: It is. It's terrible. No one's bored. The art of boredom is gone.
1: I agree.
0: No one's bored anymore.
1: Honestly, though, you are bored.
0: That's a problem. I don't think that's a problem.
1: I don't know.
0: Sometimes you got to be bored.
1: I agree.
0: I mean, I almost feel like I'm the odd man out now if I don't have my phone in my hand waiting in line at the store to check out.
1: I'm the person just acknowledging what's going on, honestly. Yeah.
0: What happened to just looking around? That's gone. Bring it back.
1: Bring it back.
0: Bring back boredom.
1: Bring back boredom. That's our motto for today. Bring back boredom.
0: Bring back boredom. Dang it. I'm saying it. And that's my get off my lawn take for the day.
1: Okay.
0: On that note, we got Oxtoberfest.
1: Oxtoberfest.
0: Coming up this weekend.
1: This weekend, October 2nd and 3rd, 4 p.m. to 10 p.m. at Circle and Square Brewery.
0: Nice. They got some music and stuff going on over there, some food specials. I love it. They even have their special, I saw a little earlier, they have their Oktoberfest brew in the can.
1: I love Circle and Square, honestly.
0: Great spot.
1: I think they have great food. It's a great place to go grab a drink with someone. They have a fantastic margarita, too.
0: Yo, be careful with those.
1: It's pretty healthy.
0: It is.
1: Clean ingredients. Also, during the school week, it's a great way to, great place to study. I go there all the time.
0: That is a great place to study.
1: Yeah. Fabulous.
0: Man. Wish I had that.
1: And it's on campus right there at the Ford Center where I park. So it's perfect.
0: Right there. Nothing better than studying with a cold beer.
1: True that.
0: Mm-hmm.
1: True that.
0: Mm-hmm. Makes you memorize things better, I thought.
1: Yeah, that's how Hayden got by.
0: That's some of the professors would probably disagree with that one, but that was my method, and I'm sticking to it.
1: Professors are listening and shaming you, Hayden.
0: No, they're not.
1: They're shaming you.
0: Look at the good work they did. Look at what they did. Look at what they crafted.
1: Look at him now. We need a round of applause.
0: Look at me now.
1: Round of applause.
0: Thank you so much. Thank you so much. 4 o'clock hour, we're going to be giving away a couple pairs of tickets to the Nate Bargatze show, the Big Dumb Eyes Goes to College Tour. It's going to be at the Pavilion this Saturday at 7 o'clock. If you want to go and you haven't bought tickets yet, don't do it yet. We'll hook you up with some tickets here in the 4 o'clock hour, so stick around for your chance to win.

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3: Here we go. 4 o'clock hour of your drive home. 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And 4 o'clock hour, it's going to be ticket window opening up for Nate Bargatze. Big Dumb Eyes goes to college tour. Making a stop here Saturday, this Saturday, October 3rd, 7 o'clock over at the Pavilion. They've been doing a lot at the Pavilion this off season for basketball.
4: Hey, I mean, ever since the Post Malone concert got canceled,
3: yeah.
4: I feel like they're just trying to fill the void up it. So, I will say the Ella Langley concert, honestly,
3: unreal.
4: Was unreal. And I think ended up turning, it was a better turnout than I think what Post Malone would have been.
3: 1,000,000%, yes.
4: So, I mean, hey, everything works out the way it's supposed to.
3: That is true. So, if you want to go see Nate Bargatze this Saturday over at the Pavilion, stick around and listen for your chance to win some tickets for that. Around 90 right now in Water Valley. Here's Vertical Horizon.

0: Some Yacht Rock Hall & Oates Out of Touch. And speaking of Yacht Rock, Miss Annie, that's going to be the theme tonight for Dancing with the Stars. I'm excited for that.
1: I know, it's week three.
0: Yeah.
1: Another elimination tonight. Ooh. We already have three people eliminated, two week one, and then one last week.
0: Giada went home.
1: The chef.
0: I was bummed.
1: I just think she has more of a passion for cooking than she does dancing. And that's okay.
0: That's fair. That is fair. So Yacht Rock tonight, they already have kind of the playlist out. What are we going to be hearing?
1: Yeah.
0: Definitely some Hall & Oates, which we just heard now.
1: Yes, You Made My Dreams Come True. Mm-hmm. I can't go for that.
0: No can do. Oh, yeah.
1: No one wants to hear me sing right now. What a Fool Believes.
0: Oh, little Doobie Brothers.
1: And then Maneater.
0: Another Hall & Oates.
1: Yeah.
0: A lot of Daryl Hall and John Oates. Really? That's fair. No Steely Dan on the list?
1: Mm-hmm.
0: Mm.
1: I mean, there's more. Those are just a few.
0: Those are the few that they kind of put out there. Okay, well, there you go.
1: Oh, Baby Come Back.
0: Oh, Player?
1: Baby Come Back.
0: It's a good one. Yeah. Yacht Rock tonight. I'm excited. You know, I got to be honest, though. Yacht Rock's kind of tough to dance to.
1: Yeah.
0: Yacht Rock's like, hey, I'm on someone's boat and having a couple Mai Tais. Not really slinging around the dance floor.
1: So it seems like people are going to be doing like a foxtrot, quick step, jive, salsa. I don't know.
0: All right. The usual.
1: The usual, but
0: we always throw that out there.
1: You know, some nights they make you do like a jive.
0: Yeah.
1: Or a salsa.
0: Right.
1: Always,
0: and they always talk about the foxtrot.
1: The foxtrot.
0: Always the foxtrot.
1: The foxtrot.
0: It was more salsa than a foxtrot.

0: Marianne. I can't wait to hear. I love hearing her comments. She cracks me up.
1: Bruno's my favorite.
0: Bruno and Derek. I mean, I love all of them.
1: Yeah, they're all good.
0: It wouldn't be Dancing with the Stars without all three of those personalities, I will say.
1: That is true. That is true. Got to have them on the list there. They definitely make the show. That's going on tonight. Also, playoff MLB baseball wild card going on. The Braves, a little walk-off fashion, defeated the Phillies in Game 1. So I'm going to have to probably have Dancing with the Stars recorded because my Padres play the Cubs tonight at 9 o'clock.
0: Okay, well, Dancing with the Stars starts at 7.
1: Oh, so it's a double whammy.
0: So you can do both.
1: Whew, that's a lot. It's a lot of viewing.
0: Hey, you can do both.
1: I got to buckle in.
0: You can buckle in.
1: All right, got to buckle in for that one. Dancing with the Stars, followed by a little Padres Cubs.
0: Nice try, though. Yeah, nice try to get out of it.
1: I wasn't trying to. I was going to have it recorded for other
0: viewing. If you can see me right now, I'm doing...
1: air quotes?
0: Air quotes.
1: Yeah. You're air quoting me. Well, either way, going to have to watch both on that one. All right. We got your Nate Bargatze tickets. We're going to give those away at around 4:30. 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

0: Naked Eyes, always something there to remind me on your afternoon drive home. Hayden and Annie with you in the Domino's.com studio. All right, we've been talking about it enough. Let's get down to it. We got Nate Bargatze tickets, comedian, Netflix special. Have you seen his Netflix special?
1: I have not, Hayden.
0: I haven't either. But I know he's been a very popular person to have as a guest picker anytime College Game Day is

0: been up in Nashville because I believe that is where he is from. Regardless, he's going to be at the Pavilion on Saturday, 7 o'clock. Got a pair of tickets to give away right now to caller number 2 at 662-234-5107. That's 234-5107. Caller number 2 will hook you up. Pair of tickets to go see Nate Bargatze this Saturday at the Pavilion at 7 o'clock. Caller 2 now at 234-5107. That's 234-5107. We got the phone ringing. Let's see.
1: I mean, the phone is lighting up.
0: Phone's
1: right now,
0: lighting up. Now I got to make, this is where it gets interesting, because now I got to hit 8 buttons. And that's usually pretty hectic. So here we go. Q105, hello.
2: Hello.
0: Hello, who is this?
2: Mary.
0: Mary, what's up?
2: What's up?
0: How are you?
2: I'm great, how are you?
0: I'm good. Mary, you're the second caller. You got yourself a pair of tickets. How about that?
2: Yay.
0: Mary, where are you calling from today?
2: Oxford.
0: All right, what are you doing? You just cruising around or what?
2: Yeah, sort of.
0: Sort of? Okay, cruising around waiting to win tickets.
1: Have you listened to our show before?
2: Yes.
0: Okay, there we go.
1: Okay, we love to hear it.
0: There we go. Mary, congratulations. You're going to go see Nate on Saturday over at the Pavilion. Have you seen his Netflix special?
2: Not yet, but I think I'm going to now.
0: Okay, well, if you haven't, you're going to see it live on Saturday. So what's the point, you know?
2: Yeah, you're right.
0: Don't spoil it. Don't spoil it. Be surprised on Saturday when you go to see him live in person at the Pavilion. Mary, hang on the line. We'll get some details from you and get those tickets to you, okay?
2: Okay.
0: You got it. How about that? Mary, the big winner. She's going to go see Nate Bargatze on Saturday.
1: I know. And she's thrilled.
0: She's thrilled.
1: And she's from Oxford. Even, or she's in Oxford.
0: She's
1: right
0: in
1: now.
0: Oxford, cruising around. So we're going to get Mary those tickets. We're going to have some more of these to give away as well. Stick around for your chance to win some.
3: With SuperTalk News, I'm Griffin Rowe. A Long Beach woman has been convicted of second-degree murder after pleading guilty last week in connection with a 2025 stabbing. The Long Beach Police Department responded to a residence on Daugherty Road on January 16, 2025, around 4 a.m. Upon arrival, officers found 68-year-old Gary Cooper dead on a couch with multiple stab wounds on his abdomen, arm, hand, and wrist. Through their investigation, 57-year-old Daphne Zarang was eventually arrested and charged. On Tuesday, she was sentenced to 35 years in prison. A Jackson man passed away on Sunday after sustaining an injury at a former elementary school. According to the Jackson Public Schools, local law enforcement responded to the former Lake Elementary School, where they found 38-year-old David Bridges with severe injuries. Bridges' family revealed to WLBT that Bridges punched a window and cut a main artery on the glass, causing him to bleed out. It is unclear at this time what led up to the incident.
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3: Another Mississippi quarterback has been named Davey O'Brien National Quarterback of the Week. After Ole Miss quarterback Trinidad Chambliss earned the honor for his Week 3 performance in the Rebels' win over LSU, Mississippi State's Kamario Taylor earned the nod after Week 4. In the Bulldogs' 31-24 win at home against number 19 Missouri, Taylor went 27 of 38 for a career-high 360 pass yards and 3 touchdowns. Taylor's 24-yard touchdown strike to wide receiver Sanfrisco McGee sealed the victory for the Dogs with 3:57 left in the fourth quarter.
6: On play action, Taylor to the end zone. McGee makes the catch! Bulldogs lead!
7: So watch this safety bite up He bites up. There's enough space, and Kamario Taylor with the rocket arm able to fit this football in there.

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2: 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Tomorrow, Wednesday, 652, your sunrise. Much of the same, high of 93 with a low of 65. That'll carry on into Thursday as well. Might see some rain, though, Friday and for the weekend, with highs dropping down to the 80s and upper 70s for Saturday. We're hoping, weather permitting, we'll be at the Water Valley VFW on Saturday for their community fun day going on from 9 to 5. They'll have free food, slides, bounce houses, the whole nine yards. We'll be broadcasting live out there from 10 until noon in the valley.

0: Corey Hart, sunglasses at night. You're going to need those right now. It's a sunny Tuesday across North Mississippi, around 90 or so. Going to be that way for most of the week, then some rain towards the tail end and the weekend. Back to that. Remember last year it was sunny days throughout the week, and then, oh, weekend? Monsoon. Sorry.
1: How could I forget?
0: Yeah, it's true.
1: How could I forget?
0: I just had to remind you.
1: Oh, yeah.
0: Quick reminder.
1: Hey, I'd rather the rain now.
0: Yeah, need that rain.
1: Especially on the bye week. I'll take it.
0: I'll take
1: any
0: it.
1: Any day.
0: For sure. Ole Miss Volleyball.
1: Yes, so they're actually the only athletics team performing in Oxford this weekend. Ole Miss Volleyball, I was about to say, especially on like an off week for kind of all around athletics. Ole Miss Volleyball, they are 1-0 in conference play. They defeated Alabama 3-0 on Sunday.
0: Beat them up bad.
1: Yeah, no, I mean... Now, I will say, Alabama's known for not being great at volleyball. No, they're not great. But still, it doesn't matter. You're 1-0 in conference. Great start to the season. And they're going to be hosting Missouri at 6 p.m. this Friday.
0: Nice.
1: And then Vandy on Sunday at 2 p.m.
0: Vandy on Sunday at 2.
1: So lots of home volleyball this weekend. If you're in Oxford looking for something to do, go support the Rebs.
0: Go support the Rebs. I know you were behind the scenes for the soccer game on Sunday with Ole Miss and Texas. Unfortunately, the Rebs losing that one 2-0. But how did they? What's the vibe right now with Ole Miss soccer right now in league play? I know it hasn't been the start that they've wanted.
1: Okay. So
0: spill it. Spill the beans.
1: I'm going to give it to them. They try, and they're out there hustling. There's no doubt about that. It's not like they're slacking. It's not like they're not trying. And I will say they are better this year than they have been in the years past. That's sure. Without a doubt. But they cannot score to save their life. I mean, they outshoot their opponents every game. And they've only scored one goal in conference play so far. Yeah. So, I mean, I hate it for them. Especially, too, when you know they're trying. But, I mean, to outshoot your opponents, nothing is clicking. No one's there at the right time, and they're just not taking great shots.
0: Yeah, and I know that was a thing that Coach Schillenberger said when I talked to him before the Ole Miss-Belmont game, is that, yeah, they've been having a lot of opportunities in the box, but have not left with as many goals as they should have. So apparently that's kind of carrying over into league play, which was something they were trying to kind of get a hold on before they started SEC play. Obviously, they're still working on that, but we'll see how that goes the rest of the way.
1: And I will say, I'll give it to them. They held Texas to 2 goals, which the Texas coach wasn't too happy about. Mm. So I give it to them. The defense hustled. And the goalie, too. So, I mean... I'll give it to them. They're slowly coming together.
0: Yeah.
1: But, I mean, you got to make goals to score, to win games.
0: Got to make goals.

0: Priggy's been great between the post.
1: For me, after watching, I think that was her best game.
0: She's been playing good.
1: The one on Sunday, so I'll give it to her.
0: Nice. Just gotta score.
1: Just gotta score. You gotta score to win the games.
0: That's it. Great analysis right there. Love that.
1: It's my hot take for the day.
0: That's the hot take for the day. Ole Miss men's golf. They're playing in the Bryan Brothers Collegiate, hosted by the University of South Carolina. Collins Trolio leading the way for the Rebs, tied for third right now after two rounds. Final round wrapping up here, I believe, tomorrow, if I'm not mistaken. So Ole Miss trying to make some hay down there in South Carolina in that event. You can play and practice where the Ole Miss golf team does over at the Ole Miss Golf Course. 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
1: Quick little traffic update for you out there. If you're cruising the highways and byways, you might be sitting in traffic on Highway 6 eastbound, a two-car accident between Jackson Avenue and Chucky Mullins. So if that is where you are at right now, that is why you're at a slowdown slash a standstill. So with that being said, y'all be careful out there. But again, traffic reported on Highway 6 eastbound between Jackson Avenue and Chucky Mullins. So it might be a little while before you got to go or get to where you are going. Here's Tate McRae on your drive home.

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5: 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Hayden and Annie with you in the Domino's.com studio. Dancing with the Stars tonight. You got some wild card baseball as well. The Braves, walk-off fashion, taking care of the Phillies. Looking forward to seeing the Pods and the Cubs tonight at around 9 o'clock. But before all that, we got some more awesome music for you. Here's Modern English for your drive home.

Adele and rumor has it this one's been on the request line for a while, and it's also Les Claypool's birthday. Primus right now.

0: 9 times out of 10, I would not play Primus on the drive home. I do love Primus. My name is Mud. But, you know, celebrating the birthday of Les Claypool himself. So there you go on that one. Annie, I know you're a huge Primus fan.
1: Oh, yeah.
0: Huge.
1: Huge.
0: Love some Primus.
1: It's my thing.
0: I know. I can tell.
1: It's okay.
0: That's your jam. With that being said, happy birthday to Les Claypool. Primus shows are wild. Been to one.
1: Wild.
0: Wild.
1: Outrageous.
0: I would say so. I would say so. Happy birthday to Les Claypool of Primus. Also, Josh Farrow, Paramore. Happy birthday to Halsey as well. Gene Autry, which we'll be hearing those Gene Autry Christmas tunes before we know it here on Q105. And also the legendary Jerry Lee Lewis. In 1973, Grand Funk Railroad was at number one on the singles charts with We're an American Band. In 1976, speaking of Jerry Lee Lewis, he accidentally shot his bass player in the chest when he was celebrating his birthday and was shooting rounds through his office door, and he struck his bass player. Bass player lived, but he soon quit the band.
1: Well, that's tragic.
0: Yeah. Lucky he was alive.
1: Still.
0: That's what you do on your birthday.

0: birthday, right? Just start firing rounds into the door?
1: Yeah.
0: And I thought so.
1: How'd you know?
0: I've heard.
1: You just read right through me.
0: People are talking.
1: Oh, people are talking.
0: People are talking. All right. All right. In 1984, Prince of the Revolution began a two-week run at number one on the singles charts with Let's Go Crazy. And in 2023, U2 played their first night of their residency at the Sphere in Las Vegas.
1: You know, I really want to go to the Sphere at some point.
0: I do, too.
1: I thought you've been.
0: No.
1: Okay, well, I've heard it's awesome.
0: I have, too. I've heard it's great. I wanted to go see No Doubt there. Didn't happen. Didn't make it. And low-key was looking at flights to Vegas this weekend.
1: Wow.
0: For the roundy round out there. I don't know what's going on in Las Vegas, but it ain't cheap to fly out there on Friday right now.
1: There's always something going on in Vegas.
0: Apparently. I don't know, because Vegas, the hotels are like, no one's coming. Please stay. Please give us your money. I'm like,
1: it's just the flight. It's always expensive.
0: I looked at it, and the first one that came up was like over $1,000 round trip. I said, whoa.
1: You're like, whoa.
0: Easy. I was looking at, you know, just the cheapo, dirty airline, just get there and back. Nah, I think the cheapest I found was like $480 round trip. Wasn't bad.
1: It's not terrible.
0: No, but I don't think we need to be doing that. Now, the key would be, hey,
1: The thing about Vegas is you spend a pretty penny to get there.
0: You could win it back.
1: You could. Nope. But the answer, I mean, the word there is could.
0: Yeah. It's a definite maybe.
1: Or you could triple it.
0: Or you could be really down bad coming home.
1: Really.
0: Really.
1: Extra.
0: But I'm going positive outlook.
1: Positive outlook right there.
0: Coming back hot with some heavy pockets.
1: All right, will you let us know?
0: I'll let you know. You'll know Monday if I win or not.
1: We'll know because Hayden won't be here.
0: I'll be like, look, still in the desert. Sorry. I can't leave the table on a heater. Can't do it. Won't do it. National days. What do we got today, Miss Annie?
1: Okay, so it's National Coffee Day.
0: Ooh.
1: I was telling Hayden earlier, I got the pumpkin spice latte from Starbucks.
0: How was it today?
1: I actually thought it was pretty good.
0: All right.
1: But I got it hot.
0: Well, yeah.
1: Just because the weather and...
0: I feel like you can't go cold. You can't go cold pumpkin spice.
1: I don't know. People are weird.
0: Doesn't that defeat it?
1: No. It's okay. Just the taste. But you know.
0: I'm glad it was better because NG got hers and said it was like dirty dishwater.
1: Yeah, no, mine was pretty good.
0: All right.
1: She just must have had a bad day.
0: Possible, yeah.
1: It's also National VFW, so
0: Veterans,
1: congrats.
0: Foreign Wars. We're supposed to be down there at their Water Valley post on Saturday for the Community Family Fun Day.
1: It's awesome. Also, Urban National Wildlife Refugee Day.
0: Word.
1: It's a mouthful.
0: That's a lot.
1: And then last but not least, we're shorter today.
0: Mm-hmm.
1: We hit like mid-September, we had a ton.
0: Yeah.
1: National Silent Education Day.
0: Silent Education Day. All right.
1: So.
0: Perfect.
1: Yep.
0: National days.
1: Kind of a mix right there.
0: That is a lot. I love that. Tomorrow morning, well, I should say midday, we will be broadcasting live from the career fair for Oxford and Lafayette schools over at the Lafayette Multipurpose Arena tomorrow from 10 until noon. Uncle Gary Darby, will have his show on Super Talk 93.7 there from 9 until 10. And we'll be back with you in the afternoon. And give away some more Nate Bargatze tickets.
1: There we go.
0: Sounds like a Wednesday.
1: More tickets, more fun.
0: Yeah.
1: We got it all happening here.
0: Got it all happening. Y'all have a fun rest of your Tuesday night. For Annie, I'm Hayden. Y'all take it easy. Later.
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0: And this is the time of year that hazing has begun, with fraternities and even high schools are doing it too. So let's talk about the ones that have gotten in trouble in Arizona. Fraternity there in trouble after forcing its members to swallow live goldfish. That's like inhumane to the goldfish too, right? So they're in trouble. University of Wisconsin in trouble after a fraternity found dozens of pledges injured, shirtless, and covered in condiments in a sweltering basement. And a high school coach in North Carolina suspended after investigations of hazing where a football player lost part of his finger. Ouch. On the way, in the hazing of it all. On the way, Rem and Selena up next with Calm Down.
1: You're listening to Super Talk News. I'm Caleb Saylors. Chronic absenteeism dropped by just over 1% during the 2025-2026 school year. That's according to a new report from the Mississippi Department of Education. The state agency released its chronic absenteeism report on Tuesday. It revealed that 26.5% of Mississippi's public school students missed important instructional time during the previous school year. The rate for the year before was 27.6%. And court records show that an Oxford vape store clerk knowingly sold deadly Kratom-like products to an undercover informant. You can find out more by heading on over to supertalk.fm. 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
3: Mississippi native Austin Riley hit a three-run bomb to deliver a 5-3 win for the Atlanta Braves in a wild-card game against the Philadelphia Phillies. The former DeSoto Central standout's big moment came in the bottom of the eighth inning with Atlanta trailing 3-2 on Tuesday afternoon. Riley, with teammates on first and second base, drove a ball deep into right center for a statement go-ahead home run.
4: The first pitch home to Riley. Swing and a drive out to right.
3: The entertainment lineup for the 2027 Dixie National Rodeo has been announced, with Deanna Carter and Chris Jansen serving as the headliners. 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I'm Caleb Sailors.

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1: Look now at your Q105 weather forecast. Around 87 with clear skies, 61 your overnight low, 647 your sunset. Tomorrow, Wednesday, 652 your sunrise, high at 93 with a low of 65. Then on Thursday, high at 92 with mostly sunny skies. Rain expected Friday and into the weekend. 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

0: Gnarls Barkley and Crazy. I guess he's been performing as Gnarls Barkley, not CeeLo. Getting mad at people calling him one or the other. I don't know. I just see things and I read like snippets and then I shake my head. I found this one to be interesting. If you go to an Olivia Rodrigo concert and everybody, including my son, wants to go see Olivia Rodrigo. I'm not sure why we're not playing her, actually. She has a dress that she wears during her concert that melts off in the rain. It looks like a paper dress, and she gets hit with rain during one of her songs and it melts right off. It sure does. You can see it. Just put in Olivia Rodrigo melting off a dress or something in the rain, and it'll be the first thing that comes up. First thing that comes up for us, we'll keep it complicated with Avril Lavigne next.
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0: And this one for the kiddos who play Fortnite, our feel-good story, Grumpy Gran 1948. You've probably played with her. You've played with royalty if you have. She's a 78-year-old Scottish grandmother named Kath Bowie, and she's been named the world's oldest female Fortnite streamer by Guinness World Records, right? She began playing back in 2017 and now has an audience of more than 24,000 followers, and she plays every single day. So Grumpy Gran 1948. If you've played with her, you're playing with royalty, all right? Usher and Pitbull up next with DJ's Got Us Fallen in Love.
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0: It's Fun with Janelle Monae, and we are young. So in our viral video, you saw this. We talked about it last week. The woman who went viral for carrying her baby and a stack of food at a Giants game last week. You remember seeing this. It actually made national attention and, of course, went viral. Well, now the woman having to kind of defend her husband from it. So the announcers called her Mom of the Year, the definition of a multitasking mother. And everybody was trashing her husband and her marriage. And so, of course, she wanted to, you know, defend him. And I see why. I mean, you know, it was one moment caught on tape. And if you didn't see it, just put in woman carrying baby at an MLB game. It'll be the first thing that comes up. It's so great. I don't know how she juggled it all. No Doubt's up next with Don't Speak.
1: Reporting for Super Talk News, I'm Griffin Ray. With November's midterm elections a little over a month away, it's prime campaign season.

0: Included in Mississippi's side of the election is one of two Senate seats and all four U.S. House seats. Republican Representative Michael Guest explains why the House currently isn't in session as it relates to the upcoming elections.
1: During election years, Congress is out of session in the month of October to allow members to return to their district and campaign. All 435 seats for the House of Representatives will be on the ballot this year, as we are on every two-year cycle. Of course, that's different than the Senate. The Senate terms are staggered. So that allows members to come home and campaign.
0: The deadline to register to vote is October 5th. For more information on the candidates and process of the November 3rd election, go to supertalk.fm.
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3: Hello, everyone. My name is Emma Benoit, and when I was 16 years old, I attempted to take my own life. My depression really got so heavy, and I just couldn't keep going anymore. I felt like everything was up against me, and the fear of failure in combination with perfectionism and all of the things that young people have to deal with and struggle with in today's world became too much to bear. This book is really a reminder that hope is often carried through the stories that we share together. And I'm so deeply honored to have my story included alongside so many others. And I hope that every reader, every person that grabs this book and picks it up, finds the encouragement to keep going, no matter what they're facing.
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4: A family-friendly fair festival to wrap up and to celebrate harvest season. I mean, this is the wrap up kind of for our farmers as we head into the end of the fall, and it's gonna be a great family-friendly event. We have had a great year at the farmer's market, and we thought, you know, with your support and with a lot of other folks' support, we could have a big wrap up of this farmer's market in 2026.
0: Brandon Mayor Butch Lee is particularly excited about everything Genuine Mississippi has to offer.
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5: Right.
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6: 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In New Albany, call 662-534-2006. That's 534-2006.
7: A look now at your Q105 weather forecast. Around 87 with clear skies, 61 your overnight low, 647 your sunset. Tomorrow, Wednesday, 652 your sunrise, high at 93 with a low of 65. Then on Thursday, high at 92 with mostly sunny skies. Rain expected Friday and into the weekend. 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

0: I knew it, I knew you. A Tay-Tay Tuesday rounds out our time together today. I'm Gina. Thanks so much for taking us along with you. I'm going to get out of here, put you back inside the music with Ellie Goulding, and love me like you do. Have a great rest of your Tuesday. See ya.
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